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0: Rest in the promises of God.
1: He is good.
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1: Hey, what's up? My name is Brant. Producer Sherry is here too. If you're new to this station or new to even talking about what it might mean to follow Jesus or anything like that, I got some good news for you. Some great news. We'll talk about it coming up.

0: grateful for you.
1: Greetings to you. My name is Brant. Welcome, human, to our program. We have producer Sherry here as well. She is in charge of quality control. Mm-hmm. And I say that because occasionally an email slips through to me about, hey, I didn't understand that one thing. Well, but it needs to go to Sherry because she's
2: the email needs to come to me?
1: Ultimately.
2: Yeah, send that email to me and I'll explain to you exactly what's going on. Sherry, S-H-E-R-R-I, at BrantHanson.com. Send that over to me, and then I'll explain.
3: This is taking a turn that I didn't expect. It sounds... Maybe don't correspond with Sherry at all. Maybe skip it.

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1: It's really too bad if you can't be lighthearted. Can't just joke about stuff. I posted a lighthearted thing on Facebook, and I was very pleased. Like, hundreds of comments about
2: it.
1: All lighthearted.
2: Yeah, that's nice.
1: Thank you. Love that. That's our listeners.
2: Yep.
1: I can pull that off, but a lot of people, it's like, no, I have to find a political angle on this.
2: Yeah.
1: How do I shoehorn my anger into a discussion of cookies? How...
2: It's got to be a way.
1: Right?
2: Yes.
1: Okay, but if you can't be lighthearted, think about what you're losing out on in life.
2: Mm.
1: You can't be like a child. Jesus said we should be humble like a child.
2: And that's how you get into the kingdom.
1: Yeah.
2: Yeah.
1: I mean, you miss out on everything.
2: Yeah.
1: Like the kingdom now.
2: The kingdom life.
1: Yeah, the life of the kingdom. There's going to be some lightheartedness. No matter what's going on, there's still some lightheartedness.
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1: Ending topic, but not all the truly important things go viral or get attention. 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And the results are breathtaking. 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I hope you've heard of them, but if you haven't, you should. 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It's all done in the name of Jesus. And the cost to the families, well, there is none. People like you and me pick up the tab. So guess how many surgeries Cure did in the last year? Maybe 200? 2,000? 5,000? The answer? More than 21,000. All in the name of Jesus. Kids dancing and playing, moms and dads crying tears of joy. It is so good. Love to have you be a part of this if you're not already. If you want more info, it's so simple. Just go online. Great website. 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And just see what's happening that's good. Cure.org.
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1: Okay, I have a hot take. This is where I come off the top rope with an opinion, and you're like, whoa.
0: Great.
1: Okay, so the reason this is a hot take is the timing of the take.
0: Okay.
1: It's after July 4th.
0: Sure.
1: Tricorn hats.
0: Tricorn hats.
1: Yeah, with the, like you see, like pirates wear revolutionary guys.
0: Oh, yeah, colonial. Okay, yeah. Uh-huh.
1: They're awesome. Those hats are awesome. They're very practical, too.
0: Why are they practical?
1: Because they're like flaps, and so you can pin them up, or if you want more sun coverage, you unflap them. That's how they got started doing that.
0: Mm.
1: And so a lot of people buy them just for July 4th, but they're just as cool afterward.
0: No, that's not true. Oh, that's why this is a hot take.
1: Yeah.
0: Because it's not true.
1: Yeah, that's why it's hot. It's a hot take because not everybody agrees with it. Some people who really, I don't know, haven't thought about it very much. They'll say it's not true.
0: Yeah, sure, I get it.
1: But then others like me, they're like, no, it's you should stick with it. If you got one, stick with it. It doesn't have to be July 4th.
0: Oh, I wouldn't.
1: Oh, yeah.
0: Okay.
1: Oh, yeah.

0: Grant and Sherry, a little silly, a little different.
1: When you say that one of the definitions of friendship is that you can trust the person, I think this is probably the definition of friend. Would I trust that person with a robot army?
2: And if someone says no, then they're not your friend.
0: And totally intentional. Refreshingly odd. Oddly refreshing. 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
1: I have some fantastic news for you if you're somebody who wants to follow Jesus, but you're like, I don't know everything yet. I haven't figured everything out. I got questions. Okay, but you know what Jesus said? This is in John 7. He said, anyone who wants to do the will of God will know whether my teaching is from God or is merely my own. Like, you'll find out. You'll find out that who he is and what he says is valid. But it's not from knowing everything. It's from doing. You actually put it into action. Anyone who wants to do the will of my Father, you don't have to figure everything out first. Do. You want to start praying for your enemies? You want to start blessing people who curse you? You want to start praying for the Lord's answer in situations? You want to just start walking in the way of Jesus, learning from him? You do, and then you're going to find out just how valid he is.
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1: Hey, this is Brant. 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Maybe 200? 2,000? 5,000? The answer? More than 21,000. All in the name of Jesus. 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
1: There was a big kerfuffle over this wedding reception.
0: Mm-hmm.
1: It started, one of the groomsmen at the reception ate meatballs with his bare hands.
0: Oh.
1: Instead of using silverware.
0: Was it a dare or something?
1: I don't know. Okay. It ended with a big shootout.
0: Oh, whoa.
1: Yeah.
0: Somebody was very upset.
1: I guess everybody's going to be okay. But that, to me, to me, that's, I wouldn't eat meatballs with my bare hands, but I don't think it's that crazy.
0: It's not gun worthy.
1: Right. That's what I'm trying to say. You found the words. Because I think
0: upsetting, it's sure.
1: Yeah, I wouldn't do
0: inappropriate,
1: it.
0: Inappropriate, sure.
1: I don't even know. Like, if somebody else did, I'd be like, okay, all right.
0: Please don't do that.
1: Yeah.
0: Yeah. But it wouldn't escalate
1: to a shootout. I don't think there's a need for that.

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1: Her name is Tiffany, and she listens to the show, and she has a hot take.
0: Okay, Tiffany, let's hear it.
1: She put it on my Facebook page.
0: Okay.
1: She said, here's my hot take. Don't tell me I can't eat raw cookie dough. I'll take my chances.
0: Who said that? Did they say you'll get sick from it?
1: Oh, yeah.
0: Yeah, okay.
1: The eggs. And the flour.
0: Do you believe that she would?
1: She might.
0: Are you one of the people who believe that she shouldn't?
1: I think that would be best not to do that, but...
0: You respect her hot take.
1: Bam. That's what I told her. She's like, don't tell me what to do.
0: And you said, okay.
1: Like, all right.
0: Duly noted.
1: Yeah, you might get a bacterial illness, but...
0: But hot take is a hot take.
1: But you are sticking to your guns, and I respect that.
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1: To share with you, it should be like a trending topic, but not all the truly important things go viral or get attention. 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Maybe 200? 2,000? 5,000? The answer? More than 21,000. All in the name of Jesus. Kids dancing and playing, moms and dads crying tears of joy. It is so good. Love to have you be a part of this if you're not already. If you want more info, it's so simple. Just go online. Great website. It's cure.org. And just see what's happening that's good. Cure.org.
2: 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All you need to do is listen.
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2: You know what helps me trust Jesus more? One of the things that really helps me, just because of stuff I've been through with my dad, who was a pastor, and there's a lot of hypocrisy and stuff, and he loved attention. Loved it. Lived for being at the center of attention. I look at Jesus, and he was not entranced by crowds. Mm-hmm. It helps me trust him more. Mm-hmm. I have this thing that's like it just triggers something in me when I see, like, wait a second, this is all about attention, isn't it? But Jesus loves the individual in front of him. Mm-hmm. And then he actually tries to escape the crowds. That is so refreshing. He's not needy. He's different. Like, there's something about that. Maybe you too. Maybe you as well. But definitely for me, it's very appealing.

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1: Oh man, this is so relatable. Cindy wrote this on my Facebook page. Mm-hmm. My husband has PTSD from church potlucks. Ooh. As a child, where Jell-O was served with celery or carrots in it.
0: Ooh, that's tough. Ooh.
1: I do remember.
0: Oh, gosh.
1: Jell-O with stuff suspended in it.
0: Yeah, I do too. But
1: usually
0: it was
1: marshmallows.
0: I remember marshmallows.
1: You don't want vegetables in there.
0: No, I remember fruit, and that wasn't too bad. But overall, you just wanted the Jell-O.
1: Yeah, as a kid,
0: you just want the Jell-O. I don't want. But if there were, oh my goodness, I understand.
1: Yeah, I do too.
0: Yeah, I'd need some counseling.
1: Yeah, I told Cindy, like, I understand. your husband's dealing with you. That it's going to take a long time.
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3: Hey guys, Phil Wickham here. I've got a brand new song out called It Really Is Amazing Grace, but it's not really brand new. I'm just taking that beautiful hymn that we all know and love, Amazing Grace, added a new chorus and a new bridge to it. I love this song so much, and when I did some reading about it, I realized that this song, you guys, was written by a slave trader. This man named John Newton was slave trading on ships in the 18th century, and in the middle of a storm, he cried out to God, saying, God, if you help me, I give my life to you. And after that moment, he survived the storm, and little by little, he understood what that prayer meant. He gave his life to Jesus, and Jesus changed his life. He went on to becoming a pastor and a minister and someone who spoke out against slavery. It's a testament to the grace of God at work in someone's life. And though we're not all slave traders, we all are in need of God's grace. And that's why I think this song's connected with so many people over the years. It's a joy to be a small part of the huge story of this song. And I invite you all to sing it out with me. It really is Amazing Grace.

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3: 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Maybe 200? 2,000, 5,000. The answer? More than 21,000. All in the name of Jesus. Kids dancing and playing, moms and dads crying tears of joy. 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If you want more info, it's so simple. 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
1: One of the big shots behind artificial intelligence says what he's trying to do, the ultimate goal, is to solve the problem of death and human happiness, like make humans not ever die so we can live on, solve this problem of human unhappiness. Like, what do we, how do we do this? I love what John Lennox says. He's the retired Oxford mathematics professor, but he's a believer in Jesus. He said when he talks to those people, he says, and they start talking about we're going to solve the problem of death. He's like, here's the problem. You're too late. Already got solved. The human happiness problem, finding actual fulfillment, finding peace, finally, that's already been solved too.

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1: Hey there, my name is Brant. Producer Sherry is here too. If you happen to be a skeptical person, I want to talk directly to you. We're going to talk about that coming up. Lots of great music as well. So glad you're here. In the

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1: So a question for you. Could you survive these scenarios? They did this poll. I was kind of surprised by this. They asked people, could you survive a week lost at sea on a life raft? 15% said, yeah, there's no way.
0: No, 15% said yes.
1: Where are you going to get water?
0: That's actually lower than what I thought people would say. We tend to overestimate our survival ability.
1: This was lower too.
0: What?
1: Because I think I could do this. not that.
0: Okay.
1: No way that.
0: What?
1: Actually safely land a passenger aircraft in an emergency guided by air traffic control.
0: You think that you could do that? Why?
1: I don't know. I might be just seeing shows about that, like different shows.
0: Do you have any experience in your lifetime?
1: No, but they guide you through it. Like, can you look down? Do you see the meter of the thing? Can you press the red button? Can you, like, they talk to you while you're doing it. I've seen this on shows.
0: But it's a lot of pressure.
1: I've seen it on shows. It always works out.
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3: This is We the Kingdom. And y'all, the story behind our song Rescue Me started 10 years ago when I was in high school. And, you know, we kind of forgotten about it when I brought it to the band. It took a while to kind of generate traction and excitement. But man, I think that's so important because it reminds me when we call on God from a desperate spot, we don't always hear the sirens of the fire trucks leaving the station, but that does not mean he is ready.

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1: Hey, this is Brant. I have something wonderful to share with you. It should be like a trending topic, but not all the truly important things go viral or get attention. People who follow Jesus are at work, and the results are breathtaking. Cure International Children's Hospitals, I hope you've heard of them, but if you haven't, you should. They do world-class surgeries for kids who otherwise would never have access to something like that. It's all done in the name of Jesus, and the cost to the families, well, there is none. People like you and me pick up the tab. So guess how many surgeries Cure did in the last year? Maybe 200, 2,000, 5,000? The answer? More than 21,000. All in the name of Jesus. Kids dancing and playing, moms and dads crying tears of joy. It is so good. Love to have you be a part of this if you're not already. If you want more info, it's so simple. Just go online. Great website. It's cure.org. And just see what's happening that's good. Cure.org.
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1: Oh, so I'm just wondering about this. You ever think about that?
0: What?
1: I wonder if women think about as much as guys, like when you get on a plane, that there might be some collision of events that happen where you wind up flying a plane. Like they need you. You know,
0: I don't want to speak for all women, but I will tell you no.
1: About every time I get on a plane.
0: You do?
1: Yeah, could I land this thing? Like, could they talk me through? I know I don't know much.
0: Right. Not much. You don't know anything.
1: I don't know anything.
0: That's right.
1: But that's an important clarification.
0: It is. Which is why I don't know why you're thinking about it.
1: I just, you just think about that. I'm sure there's other guys too.
0: Like, I'm sure there are.
1: I don't want it to happen.
0: Of course not.
1: But could I do it?
0: Don't know why it's like no. And then, okay,
1: when I'm getting on the plane, I'll just glance to the left real quick. Can I handle this?
0: No.
1: And the answer is probably no. But I don't know.
2: Things are getting real. Jesus, take the wheel. Only way I'm getting to the other side.

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0: Welcome. I am Brand. Producer Sherry is here too. If you're new to the show, the things you will notice. Wow, this guy has a really dry sense of humor. Comes up. He's odd. Mm. Sherry's got a big laugh.
1: That does come up.
0: Yes. And those things are true.
1: Yes.
0: And there's more too. Hopefully.
1: We have other things.
0: Not just that.
1: Yes. But and we want to be friends.
0: Totally. So thank you for listening. We're really honored you're joining us, and you'll hear us be as honest as we can and talk about who Jesus is. We love doing that. And we're just really glad you're here.

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2: So maybe you're like me and you are a skeptical person by nature. There's like good reasons for that. You go through stuff, or maybe you've seen hypocrisy, or you just like to test things and find out if it's really true or not, that sort of stuff. I totally get it. But skeptic means to view from a distance. And I would say this, like, if you want to get to know somebody, you're going to have to come closer. It can't just be from distance. This goes with the Lord. Like, actually reaching out to Him. Maybe you're in your car. You might feel silly, but open the door to talking to Him. Lay it out there. You can even talk about your doubts or things you struggle with, but staying at a distance all the time, like, you may miss out on the best relationship of your life.
3: 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Let us know how we can pray for you. 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
2: 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Maybe 200, 2,000, 5,000? The answer? More than 21,000. All in the name of Jesus. Kids dancing and playing, moms and dads crying tears of joy. 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If you want more info, it's so simple. 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
5: 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Shouldn't be living.

0: friends.
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1: Getting a lot of reaction to my hot take about raisins and cookies and how nobody really wants
0: them. I thought that was going to be a really divisive topic.
1: Yeah.
0: What are people saying? Are they agreeing with me?
1: It's split. I would say there's a lot of passion, though. People saying, hey, but have you ever had raisins in a kitchen sink cookie? I've never heard of those before. I'm like, what does that mean? Chuck stuff in it?
0: Everything but the kitchen sink cookie.
1: Skittles and
0: it sounds
1: chicken
0: familiar.
1: Nuggets and batteries and stuff. No, but they said, no, it's great. You have raisins and craisins and stuff like raisins and craisins.
0: Interesting. I've never heard of a kitchen sink cookie.
1: Raisins and craisins.
0: Well, why not? Hold on.
1: What kind of chaos is our culture in right now?

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1: Hey, what's up? My name is Brant. Producer Sherry is here. I tend to be skeptical about things. It's just my natural way of being and kind of how I was raised and stuff. And I mention that because if you're somebody who is skeptical, maybe even skeptical about Jesus, I want to talk to you about that. We'll talk about it here coming up.

0: Grant and Sherry, two people determined to make your day better.
1: According to a study, men are discriminated against in the workplace and prevented from climbing the corporate ladder if they're too good looking.
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2: Okay, you don't even need to get
1: delve into
2: sure.
1: the methodology.
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1: or whatever.
2: Why would you?
0: Encouragement wrapped in humor. 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
1: So if you spend any time reading the New Testament, you'll run into a recurring theme, and it's about how the resurrection changes everything. The resurrection of Jesus changes everything. Because you think about it, worst thing that can happen to me, worst thing that can happen to you, go through all the worst case scenarios, like resurrection. How about that? I mean, the Lord is proving what he's going to do for all of us. He's done it. That changes everything. Everything that happened before that, without the resurrection, wouldn't matter. But because of it, we're like, all right, okay, the kingdom is already breaking through.
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0: I just found out where this was done.
1: Where?
0: It's a research outfit in Italy.
1: Oh.
0: And they're saying that all the world should.
1: Yeah, it's fine.
0: Because pasta consumption would not lead to obesity. They found the opposite.
1: Did they?
0: Yeah.
1: Well, I'm sure that they did there.
0: They did there.
1: Yeah, right.
0: It doesn't work for us here.
1: No, over here is a problem.
0: No, we do it different over here.

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1: Look at this. It says pasta is not fattening. No, it's the opposite, according to these researchers.
0: Oh, how I wish.
1: Yeah. No, how I trust wish. The research.
0: Oh, sure.
1: Let's see who did this.
0: I got research of my own, sir.
1: You're not going to believe this.

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1: This should be a new feature. Prayer tips from a guy who's not good at praying. But I'm learning.
0: Okay, we may have to work on the title there, but yeah.
1: All those words are Catholic, but I'm learning. I am learning. Mm-hmm. One thing I've learned is, one thing that stops me from praying sometimes is I don't know what to say.
0: Yeah.
1: I can't be the only one. There's got to be other people that can relate to that.
0: I'm sure there are.
1: Okay, here I go. I don't know what to say. Start there. That's what I've learned. Like, start there. God, I don't know what to say. I'm not sure why, but maybe it's this, maybe it's that. But you could start, just have to, there's something about this raw, super honest conversation. And if you start there, it's going to be one, because you're starting with this raw, unpolished honesty. That's relationship.
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0: Welcome to the program. My name is Brant. Producer Sherry is here too. The show is a little weird. We have to acknowledge that because people who are new to the show are tuning in all the time, and it makes them feel unsafe if we don't acknowledge it. It really does.
1: Yeah, like, it's threatening. Consultants have told us
0: yes,
1: that.
0: Yes, can be threatening. Like if you're doing something odd and you don't acknowledge it. After a while, people are like, do they know
1: how odd they are?
0: And we do. We totally do. So we want you to know that I sound really dry. I sound like Garfield, so on and so forth. And then
1: I have a big laugh.
0: Sherry's got a big laugh. We're on to this. We're the first ones to know, honestly.

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1: We've been handing out honorary doctorates here on the show.
0: Yes.
1: For listeners, mm-hmm. for things. I thought, I know it's going to sound self-serving, but I want to give me one.
0: You want to give yourself one?
1: Yeah.
0: I don't know that, well.
1: I know.
0: Okay, sure. It's accredited ourselves. Why not give ourselves honorary doctorates?
1: Perhaps it's unprecedented.
0: Yeah, well, accrediting yourself is unprecedented. So
1: thank you.
0: Here we are.
1: So, breaking barriers.
0: Absolutely.
1: So, I want to give myself an honorary doctorate in eating the same thing every day.
0: Oh, yeah. You definitely deserve one in that.
1: Thanks.
0: Yeah.
1: A lot of people can't do that, and I love it.
0: You love it.
1: I love it.
0: You never just want a piece of pizza?
1: No. Well, yeah, but okay, I mean, sure. But I love the salad I have.
0: Yes,
1: it's great.
0: With all the chicken on it.
1: Toast in the morning.
0: Every single day.
1: Every time, like, yeah.
0: Really?
1: I think a lot of people I've met who are also on the spectrum.
0: That's what I was going to ask.
1: We have this ability.
0: Yeah.
1: So I also extend this honorary doctorate on behalf of other people who are really good at this.
0: Okay. Yeah. They can just have the same thing every single day.
1: And enjoy it.

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1: Hey, what's up? My name is Brant. Producer Sherry is here too. If you're new to this station or new to even talking about what it might mean to follow Jesus or anything like that, I got some good news for you. Some great news. We'll talk about it coming up.
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0: eat lighthearted. Can't just joke about stuff. I posted a lighthearted thing on Facebook and I was very pleased. I got hundreds of comments about it.
1: Yeah.
0: All lighthearted.
1: Mm-hmm.
0: Like, yes.
1: Yeah, that's nice.
0: Thank you. Love that. That's our listeners.
1: Yep.
0: I can pull that off. But a lot of people, it's like, no, I have to find a political angle on this.
1: Yeah.
0: How do I shoehorn my anger into a discussion of cookies? How...
1: It's got to be a way.
0: Right?
1: Yes.
0: Okay, but if you can't be lighthearted, think about what you're losing out on in life. You can't be like a child. Jesus said we should be humble like a child.
1: And that's how you get into the kingdom.
0: Yeah.
1: Yeah.
0: I mean, you miss out on everything.
1: Yeah.
0: Like the kingdom now.
1: The kingdom life.
0: Yeah, life of the kingdom.
1: The life of
0: there's
1: the kingdom.
0: There's going to be some lightheartedness. No matter what's going on, there's still some lightheartedness.
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2: Okay, I have a hot take. This is where I come off the top rope with an opinion, and you're like, whoa.
1: Great.
2: Okay, so the reason this is a hot take is the timing of the take.
1: Okay.
2: It's after July 4th.
1: Sure.
2: Tricorn hats.
1: Tricorn hats.
2: Yeah, with the, like you see, like pirates wear a revolutionary guy.
1: Oh, yeah,
2: colonial.
1: Okay, yeah. Uh-huh.
2: They're awesome. Those hats are awesome. They're very practical, too.
1: Why are they practical?
2: Because they're like flaps, and so you can pin them up, or if you want more sun coverage, you unflap them. That's how they got started doing that.
1: Mm.
2: And so a lot of people buy them just for July 4th, but they're just as cool afterward.
1: No, that's not true. Oh, that's why this is a hot take.
2: Yeah.
1: Because it's not true.
2: Yeah, that's why it's hot. It's a hot take because not everybody agrees with it. Some people who really, I don't know, haven't thought about it very much. They'll say it's not true.
1: Yeah, sure, I get it.
2: But then others like me, like, no,
1: it's
2: you should stick with it. If you got one, stick with it. It doesn't have to be July 4th.
1: Oh, I wouldn't.
2: Oh, yeah.
1: Okay.
2: Oh, yeah.

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1: I have some fantastic news for you if you're somebody who wants to follow Jesus, but you're like, I don't know everything yet. I haven't figured everything out. I got questions. Okay, but you know what Jesus said? This is in John 7. He said, anyone who wants to do the will of God will know whether my teaching is from God or is merely my own. Like, you'll find out. You'll find out that who he is and what he says is valid. But it's not from knowing everything. It's from doing. You actually put it into action. Anyone who wants to do the will of my Father, you don't have to figure everything out first. Do. You want to start praying for your enemies? You want to start blessing people who curse you? You want to start praying for the Lord's answer in situations? You want to just start walking in the way of Jesus, learning from him? You do, and then you're going to find out just how valid he is.
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3: 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Our new song, Alleluia, is built on one simple truth. I didn't wake up today by accident. I've been gifted another day by God, and I get to choose what to do with it. And this song shouts, I came to praise. That's why I woke up today. So no matter what I'm walking through, God is worthy. No matter how I'm feeling, he's still faithful, and he deserves my praise.

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1: There was a big kerfuffle over this wedding reception.
0: Mm-hmm.
1: It started, one of the groomsmen at the reception ate meatballs with his bare hands.
0: Oh.
1: Instead of using silverware.
0: Was it a dare or something?
1: I don't know. Okay. It ended with a big shootout.
0: Oh, whoa.
1: Yeah.
0: Somebody was very upset.
1: I guess everybody's going to be okay. But that, to me, to me, that's, I wouldn't eat meatballs with my bare hands, but I don't think it's that crazy.
0: It's not gun worthy.
1: Right. That's what I'm trying to say. You found the words. Because I think
0: it's upsetting, sure.
1: Yeah, I wouldn't do
0: inappropriate, sure.
1: I don't even know. Like, if somebody else did, I'd be like, okay, all right.
0: Please don't do that.
1: Yeah.
0: Yeah. But it wouldn't escalate
1: to a shootout. To that. I don't think there's a need for that.

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1: Hey, what's up? My name is Brant. Producer Sherry is here, too. If you got a hot take, we'd love to hear it. And that's an extremely strong opinion about something that doesn't matter that much.
0: But you feel very strongly about
1: like,
0: it.
1: Hey, yes. I'm taking a stand on this hill. We want to hear it. We want the passion. And the phone number is 855-90-BRANT. 855-90-BRANT.

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1: Her name is Tiffany, and she listens to the show, and she has a hot take.
0: Okay, Tiffany, let's hear it.
1: She put it on my Facebook page.
0: Okay.
1: She said, here's my hot take. Don't tell me I can't eat raw cookie dough. I'll take my chances.
0: Who said that? Do they say you'll get sick from it?
1: Oh, yeah.
0: Yeah, okay.
1: The eggs. And the flour.
0: Do you believe that she would?
1: She might.
0: One of the people who believe that she shouldn't?
1: I think that would be best not to do that, but...
0: You respect her hot take.
1: Bam. That's what I told her. She's like, don't tell me what to do.
0: And you said, okay.
1: Like, all right.
0: Duly noted.
1: Yeah, you might get a bacterial illness, but...
0: But hot take is a hot take.
1: You are sticking to your guns, and I respect that.
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1: You know what helps me trust Jesus more? One of the things that really helps me, just because of stuff I've been through with my dad, who was a pastor, and there was a lot of hypocrisy and stuff, and he loved attention. Loved it. Lived for being at the center of attention. I look at Jesus, and he was not entranced by crowds. Mm-hmm. It helps me trust him more. Mm-hmm. I have this thing that's like, it just triggers something in me when I see like

0: wait a second, this is all about attention, isn't it? But Jesus loves the individual in front of him. Mm-hmm. And then he actually tries to escape the crowds. That is so refreshing. He's not needy. He's different. Like, there's something about that. Maybe you too. Maybe you as well. But definitely for me, it's very appealing.
1: In the rising and the falling, I got my hands up in the air. A heart that beats like thunder.

0: It's Brant and Sherry, where the laughs serve a purpose.
1: I was prepared to disagree, but you have a valid point.
0: Refreshingly odd, oddly refreshing. 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
1: Oh, man, this is so relatable. Cindy wrote this on my Facebook page. Mm-hmm. My husband has PTSD from church potlucks as a child, where Jell-O was served with celery or carrots in it.
0: Ooh, that's tough. Ooh.
1: I do remember.
0: Oh, gosh.
1: Jell-O with stuff suspended in it.
0: Yeah, I do too. But
1: usually
0: it was
1: marshmallows.
0: I remember marshmallows.
1: No, like, you don't want vegetables in there.
0: No, I remember fruit, and that wasn't too bad. But overall, no, you just wanted the Jell-O.
1: Yeah, as a kid.
0: You just want the Jell-O. I don't want. But if there were my goodness, I understand.
1: Yeah, I do too.
0: Yeah, I'd need some counseling.
1: Yeah, I told Cindy, like, I understand. your husband's dealing with you. That it's going to take a long time.
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0: Greetings to you. My name is Brant. This show, if you're new to it, it's been described, and we kind of like, yeah, that sounds good. How was that? I was going to say strangely odd and oddly strange, but that's not kind of the same thing. It's
1: refreshing is the word.
0: Refreshingly odd and oddly refreshing.
1: That's, yeah.
0: That was it. We know it's kind of weird. I have a dry sense of humor. Sherry's got a big laugh, all that sort of stuff. But we hope it's really refreshing to you. And over time, if you, as you get the show, that it'll just be something you look forward to.

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1: One of the big shots behind artificial intelligence says what he's trying to do, the ultimate goal, is to solve the problem of death and human happiness, like make humans not ever die so we can live on, solve this problem of human unhappiness. Like, what do we, how do we do? I love what John Lennox says. He's the retired Oxford mathematics professor, but he's a believer in Jesus. He said, when he talks to those people, he says, and they start talking about, we're going to solve the problem of death. He's like, here's the problem. You're too late. Already got solved. The human happiness problem, finding actual fulfillment, finding peace, finally, that's already been solved too.

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1: Hey there, my name is Brant. Producer Sherry is here too. If you happen to be a skeptical person, I want to talk directly to you. We're going to talk about that coming up. Lots of great music as well. So glad you're here.

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1: So a question for you. Could you survive these scenarios? They did this poll. I was kind of surprised by this. They asked people, could you survive a week lost at sea on a life raft? 15% okay. said, yeah, there's no way.
0: No, 15% said yes.
1: Where are you going to get water?
0: That's actually lower than what I thought people would say. We tend to overestimate our survival ability.
1: This was lower too.
0: What?
1: Because I think I could do this. not that.
0: Okay.
1: No way that.
0: What?
1: Actually safely land a passenger aircraft in an emergency guided by air traffic control.
0: You think that you could do that? Why?
1: I don't know. I might be just seeing shows about that. Like okay. Different shows. That
0: you
1: like,
0: have any experience in your lifetime?
1: No, but they guide you through it. Like, can you look down? Do you see the meter of the thing? Can you press the red button? Can you, like, they talk to you while you're doing it. I've seen this on shows.
0: But it's a lot of pressure.
1: I've seen it on shows. It always works out.
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3: 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And it's like, okay, all right, God, you got this.
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1: Oh, so I'm just wondering about this. You ever think about that?
0: What?
1: Like, I wonder if women think about as much as guys, like when you get on a plane, that there might be some collision of events that happen where you wind up flying the plane. Like they need you. You know,
0: I don't want to speak for all women, but I will tell you no.
1: About every time I get on a plane.
0: You do?
1: Yeah, could I land this thing? Like, could they talk me through? I know I don't know much.
0: Right. Not much. You don't know, anything. Yes, I don't know anything. Right, that's right.
1: But that's an important clarification.
0: It is. Which is why I don't know why you're thinking about it.
1: I just, you just think about that. I'm sure there's other guys too. They're like,
0: I'm sure there are too.
1: I don't want it to happen.
0: Of course not.
1: But could I do it?
0: I just don't know why it's like no. And then, okay,
1: I'll take a Diet Coke. When I'm getting on the plane, I'll just glance to the left real quick. Can I handle this?
0: No.
1: And the answer is probably no. But I don't know.

Our mindset matters. Replace the lies with truth, one song at a time. UCB Radio.

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1: Yes. 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
1: Woo!
0: Yep, just the right kind of weird.
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1: So maybe you're like me and you are a skeptical person by nature. There's like a big good reasons for that. You go through stuff, or maybe you've seen hypocrisy, or you just like to test things and find out if it's really true or not, that sort of stuff. I totally get it. But skeptic means to view from a distance. And I would say this, like, if you want to get to know somebody, you're going to have to come closer. It can't just be from distance. This goes with the Lord. Like, actually reaching out to Him. Maybe you're in your car. You might feel silly, but open the door to talking to Him. Lay it out there. You can even talk about your doubts or things you struggle with, but staying at a distance all the time, like, you may miss out on the best relationship of your life.
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1: Getting a lot of reaction to my hot take about raisins and cookies and how nobody really
0: wants
1: you?
0: I thought that that was going to be a really divisive topic.
1: Yeah.
0: What are people saying? Are they agreeing with me?
1: It's split. I would say there's a lot of passion, though.
0: What's okay?
1: People saying, "Hey, but have you ever had raisins in a kitchen sink cookie?" I've never heard of those before.
0: Mm.
1: I'm like, what does that mean? Like, just chuck stuff in it?

0: Everything but the kitchen sink cookie.
1: Skittles and
0: it sounds
2: chicken
0: familiar.
2: Nuggets and batteries and stuff.
1: No, but they said, no, it's great. You have raisins and craisins and stuff like raisins and craisins.
0: Interesting. I've never heard of a kitchen sink cookie.
2: Raisins and craisins.
0: Well, why not? Hold on.
2: What kind of chaos is our culture in right now?

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1: Positive, uplifting UCB Radio. Happy, happy Friday. Yes, feels good, doesn't it? Good morning. How are you? So glad you're here. I'm Frank Reed. Welcome into UCB Radio. More of your favorites are coming up, but first things first, let's see what's trending this morning and check in with Sarah Masters. Good morning, Sarah.
2: Hi, Frank. Good morning. Here's what your family and friends may be talking about. Some Canadian stars are getting their moment in the spotlight ahead of this year's Emmy Awards. It's really nice to see. Michael J. Fox has received his first Emmy nomination since 2016 for his guest role on Apple TV's Shrinking. The nomination marks his return to live-action acting after he stepped away from television as his Parkinson's disease progressed. In the show, he plays a character who connects with Harrison Ford's therapist through their shared experience with the disease. He's among a list of Canadians being recognized this year, including R. Scott Gemmell, the creator of the medical drama The Pitt, which leads all shows with 25 nominations. Hamilton's Martin Short also picked up another nomination for Only Murders in the Building. Other Canadian names receiving nominations include Eugene Levy, Lorne Michaels, Seth Rogen, and Maddie Matheson. The Emmys will be handed out September 14th in L.A. Western Canada is getting ready for a big shift in weather with a blast of summer heat on the way. A large heat dome developing over the western U.S. is expected to move north, bringing several days of above normal temps to parts of Alberta and Saskatchewan. Some areas could see the thermometer climb 5 to 10 degrees higher than what's typical for this time of year. And actually, that's a major change from the cooler conditions many have been experiencing recently. The hot, dry weather could also make wildfire conditions more challenging by limiting rainfall. As the temps rise, it's a good time to take extra care, stay hydrated, take breaks from the heat, and check in on people who may need a little extra help during the hot weather.
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1: Good morning, I'm Frank Reed. Here's your positive word of the day. Proverbs 17, verse 22. A cheerful heart is good medicine, but a crushed spirit dries up the bones. Let us help you be cheerful this morning. With songs like this, it's the best news ever. Mercy Me at UCB Radio. Good morning. Some

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Step one, turn on UCB Mornings with Frank Reed. Oh, that's it. 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

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Good morning, I'm Frank Fried. Can you hang around for another few minutes? We will be doing the Lord's Prayer all across Canada. And that's coming up in about 7 minutes from right now. This is Lauren Daigle.

0: positive, uplifting you. CB Radio, they, of course, are for King and Country. And what are we waiting for? Welcome, welcome into Friday morning, July 10th. So glad you're here. I'm Frank Reed. Your timing is perfect. It's time once again for the Lord's Prayer all across Canada. We have friends joining us right now, of course, on our terrestrial signals across the country. Also, many people listening at ucbradio.com, many people listening on their smart speakers, and, of course, many people listening right now on the UCB Radio app right in their phone. If you are new, welcome. Maybe somebody invited you. So glad you're here. Want to remind you, this is a no-judgment zone. We love you and appreciate you and welcome you just as you are. So, I will lead us in the Lord's Prayer. We will all pray out loud together. Could we just pause and get settled? Maybe take a breath. And let us now come to the throne of grace with confidence and let's pray together. Our Father, who art in heaven, hallowed be thy name. Thy kingdom come, thy will be done on earth as it is in heaven. Give us this day our daily bread, and forgive us our trespasses, as we forgive those who trespass against us. And lead us not into temptation, but deliver us from evil. For thine is the kingdom, and the power, and the glory, forever and ever. Amen. God bless you, and thank you for starting your morning with prayer. Here at UCB Radio, would you invite a friend or two? Maybe you'll see some friends at church this Sunday. Would you invite them to join us on Monday morning? We're here at the same time, same place, every weekday morning with the Lord's Prayer. Make it a great day. From positive, uplifting, UCB Radio.
1: Hey, I'm Season, and I'm a joy bringer. I would like to introduce you to something that has changed my life. Say hello to joy. You may have met before, but did you know that joy is something that can stay with you for good and even power you through your life? Joy isn't something only reserved for people with certain personality types, or is it based on what's happening around you? It's a gift and it's for you. The reason? Joy is for you because Jesus is for you. He has made it possible for you to say hello to an abundant life that includes an abundance of joy. Despite

0: I keep going back to UCB, and the music is really great. 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

0: positive, uplifting UCB Radio. Maybe that was for you this morning. You are going to be okay. That is Tasha Layton. I'm Frank Reed. Good morning. More of your favorites are coming up, but let's check in once again with Sarah Masters. Good morning, Sarah. What's going on?
1: Hey, good morning, Frank. Here's what your family and friends may be talking about. After a little extra caution and a lot of testing, there's some good news. The Do Not Consume Water Advisory for Fort McKay has now been lifted, which means tap water is once again considered safe for everyone. Testing confirmed manganese levels are now below Health Canada's safety limits. The advisory was in place since June 29th after sediment in the river caused manganese levels to rise above Canadian guidelines. Even though the advisory has ended, enhanced testing will continue. Now, if you live in Fort McKay and use the municipal water system, officials say run your taps for about 10 to 15 minutes before you start using the water. Also, flush appliances with water connections, like fridge water and ice dispensers. You might still notice a little temporary discoloration as crews continue adjusting the treatment process to deal with extra sediment from the Ells River, but they say the water remains safe to use. Wildfire season is keeping crews busy across Canada, but there's some encouraging news alongside the concern. Officials say this year's fire season has been challenging, but it hasn't reached the devastating scale of last year. So far this year, about 3,100 fires have been reported, with 796 currently active and 60 burning out of control. One of the biggest concerns right now is in BC, where an out-of-control wildfire has forced evacuation orders for about 150 properties, with another 255 on alert. Forecasters say much of Canada could see hotter than normal weather through July and August, so officials are continuing to watch conditions closely. While this season is still considered manageable, it's another reminder to keep the people, families, and fire crews on the front lines in our thoughts and prayers.
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0: Good morning, I'm Frank Reed. Let's get started with our positive word of the day. Proverbs 17, verse 22 says, "A cheerful heart is good medicine, but a crushed spirit dries up the bones." Well, we are here to help you have a cheerful heart this morning and to play great songs like this. Let me tell you about my Jesus. It's Ann Wilson. Are you

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What a great way to start our morning. Could we take just a few minutes and worship with C.C. Winans? Worthy of it all. Turn it up and sing along at UCB Radio.

0: good. Positive, uplifting UCB Radio. She is Taya. Good morning. I'm Frank Reed. Happy to be with you once again. Happy it's Friday. Happy I have some fresh pecan roast. And pretty happy about a few other things here on the National Day calendar. Always like to check in on that. Friday, July 10th. Let's see. World Kebab Day. Okay, that's good. Celebrated on the same day to honor grilled meat traditions. Okay, very, very fine. On National Kitten Day, a day dedicated to raising awareness for cat adoption and appreciating our feline friends. Meow. Sorry, that was Chewy the cat. Oh, and look at this. Oh, yum, yum, yum. National French Fry Day. I'm not kidding. Okay, where are we going for French fries today? Hey, you know who has good French fries? Five Guys. Oh, those are good. But I guess we would have to go to New York Fries, don't you think? Yeah, New York Fries. They're all over the place. Of course, you could get poutine today. You could get the loaded fries. You could get a hot dog. But yeah, maybe French fries for lunch today. And maybe you'll do it at New York Fries. Whatever. Hey, if there's food on the menu on the date calendar, you know I'll be talking about it. Make it a great day. And thank you for starting it right here at Positive Uplifting UCB Radio.
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2: 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Pause to ponder. What is your attitude toward adversity? Are you fearful, angry, or living in denial? 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

0: positive, uplifting UCB Radio. I do believe you're going to have a good day today because it is Friday. I'm Frank Reed. More of your favorites are coming up, but let's check in once again with Sarah Masters. Good morning, Sarah.
1: Hey, Frank. Good morning. Here's what your family and friends may be talking about. A password can unlock a lot more than an account. It can unlock your personal info. The federal government has agreed to pay $8.7 million to settle a class action lawsuit involving more than 47,000 Canadians whose personal information was accessed during a series of cyber attacks on government websites, including the CRA back in 2020. Hackers use stolen names and passwords from other websites to break into accounts and, in many cases, applied for COVID-19 benefits like CERB or CESB in victims' names. The settlement, recently approved by a federal court judge, allows eligible Canadians to claim compensation based on how they were affected, including lost time, fraudulent benefit claims, and certain identity theft costs. The CRA says protecting personal information remains a top priority and has strengthened its security since the breach. But this is also a good reminder that using a different password for each account and turning on two-factor authentication whenever you can go a long way toward protecting your information. Reality TV doesn't seem to be slowing down anytime soon, and now Canada is getting in on the action. The hit series, Summer House, will be launching a Canadian version set in Ontario's Muskoka Cottage Country and joining Canada Shore, which has already been renewed for a second season. While more people are skipping traditional TV, reality shows are doing the opposite, drawing millions of viewers and keeping fans coming back almost every day. It's becoming a lot like live sports, with people gathering to watch together and making it part of their daily routine.
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0: Good morning, I'm Frank Reed. Time, of course, for the positive word of the day. Proverbs 17:22 says, "A cheerful heart is good medicine, but a crushed spirit dries up the bones." Well, we're here to help you be cheerful every morning with great songs like this. Remember, this was the first big hit for Kane. It's called Rise Up on UCB Radio. Good morning.

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1: Positive, uplifting UCB radio. They are Need to Breathe. And who am I? Hello, I'm Frank Reed. Good to have you here. Happy Friday. Happy Friday. So glad you're with me this morning. Hey, I have more friends that I'd like to say thank you to, giving online at ucbradio.com. Andrew in Trenton with a gift of $400. Good morning, Andrew. Andrew says, the music and stories are a continuous reminder of God's grace and love for everyone. Amen. Thank you, Andrew. And a friend in Fort McMurray wanted to remain anonymous with $30 a month. Thank you. The music is great, and I want people like me to continue hearing it, so it's a constant reminder to focus on God. Amen and amen. And one more, Olga in Regina with a gift of $30. 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

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Brooke Nichols has been such a wonderful support of what we do here at UCB Radio. Brooke, God bless you and thank you. And this is Brooke's latest song. I

0: positive, uplifting UCB radio. They are We Are Messengers, that is Magnify. I'm Frank Reed. Good morning. So glad you're starting your morning right here. More of your favorites are coming up, but right now, let's check in once again with Sarah Masters. Good morning, Sarah. What's going on?
1: Hey, good morning, Frank. Here's what your family and friends may be talking about. That backup camera is something most of us don't think twice about until it doesn't work. Honda is recalling more than 32,000 Odyssey minivans in Canada because the rear view camera can fail to display when the vehicle's put in reverse. The recall affects 2018 to 2020 Odyssey models. Honda says an assembly issue can allow water to get into the camera, which causes corrosion and increases the risk of a crash by reducing rear visibility. So owners of affected vehicles will begin receiving letters with instructions to visit a Honda dealer for a free replacement camera. In the meantime, you can check whether your vehicle is included on Honda's recall website or by calling the company directly. Something as simple as a tear could one day help us understand what's happening inside the brain. Researchers have created a tiny sensor that can detect chemicals in tears, including dopamine, a chemical that plays a role in movement, emotions, motivation, and how we feel. The hope is that with more research, this technology could help doctors spot neurological conditions like Parkinson's disease, depression, and schizophrenia earlier. Right now, checking dopamine levels can involve a simple blood test or sometimes even more invasive procedures. So a tear sample would be much quicker and easier. The research is still near early stages and has only been tested using synthetic tears so far, but scientists say it could one day become another simple tool to help care for brain health.
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0: Good morning, I'm Frank Reed. Here's your positive word of the day. Proverbs 17:22 says, "A cheerful heart is good medicine, but a crushed spirit drives up the bones." Wow. Well, of course, every morning right here, we do our best to cheer you up and also bring you, boy, powerful songs like this.

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0: love.
1: Pulse of Uplifting, UCB Radio, he is Blessing Offer. I'm Frank Reed. Good morning. Happy to be with you once again. Happy that it is Friday. Our weekend is just about here. Happy that I have some fresh pecan roast. Well, speaking of the weekend, what do you have going on this weekend? Hope that you can get outdoors. Do you have kids? Could you get outdoor with the kids? Could we turn the screens off? Could we stop scrolling? Could we enjoy God's beautiful creation this weekend? Maybe head to the cottage. Maybe can you go jump into a pool somewhere? Do you have a lake close? Maybe a beach close? Maybe I don't know. Maybe go up into the mountains, up into the hills, do some hiking. Whatever. If you could get out this weekend, I'd highly recommend it. I'll be out tomorrow morning on my recumbent trike. I'm training for a 25-mile thing at the end of August, so I'll get 25 miles tomorrow morning, but now I'm just working on time. I just want to beat last year's time, so I don't like to go backwards. It's just sort of the way that I'm wired. So, hey, oh, by the way, and if you're going out this weekend, or if you're getting away from one of our terrestrial signals, do not forget, let us be your soundtrack. 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
2: 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So HopeBox Canada is a pregnancy and infant loss resource that we provide at no cost to families who've experienced pregnancy and infant loss. We create HopeBoxes, which are just like a grief support box that has all kinds of items in it, like a pack of Kleenex or a little candle. But then we also include some literature that has to do with pregnancy loss. And we also include a Bible. And we have volunteers who highlight passages of scripture that have to do with hope, you know, fairly recently. Going to the long-term care facility, meeting with this lady who had literally carried this heartbreak with her entire life. You know, she had one photo of her daughter that had been taken. You could see that hurt and the pain that she was holding and carrying for so long. And so we were able to get a box to them. And now as she kind of faces the end of her life, kind of reconciling that in her own heart and mind. So if you're interested or you want to learn more, go to our website, hopeboxcanada.ca.
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3: 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Dwayne Johnson returns as the demigod Maui. Meanwhile, Moana is a teen who senses a calling to the sea, in contrast to her fearful people. Together, they team up to find the lost heart of Te Fiti and confront the ominous ocean entity, Te Ka. Some scenes might be a bit intense for little viewers. We also get suggestions of profanity, and Maui's chiseled physique feels more on display. But the story's biggest issue likely remains its Polynesian-inspired spirituality. Of course, there's still plenty of heroism and that great soundtrack, too. So we're giving Moana a 3.5 out of 5 for family friendliness. Read the full review at PluggedIn.com/radio. I'm Adam Holtz with the Plugged In Movie Review by Focus on the Family.
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positive, uplifting UCB Radio. It could be that God has you listening right now because you need to hear this. It's going to be all right. This is the latest from Matt Mark.

0: positive, uplifting UCB Radio. Good morning. I'm Frank Reed. Your weekend is just about here. Thank you for starting your morning right here at UCB Radio. More of your favorites are coming up, but right now let's check in once again with Sarah Masters and see what's going on. Good morning, Sarah.
1: Hello, good morning, Frank. Here's what your family and friends may be talking about. The sounds of birds flying overhead in the middle of the night are helping researchers uncover secrets about migration across Canada. Two University of Windsor graduate students have created a first-of-its-kind tracking network, placing 100 small audio recorders from Vancouver Island to Newfoundland, including some in backyards, to capture bird calls during their nighttime journeys. Using AI, the recordings are sorted to help identify different species and understand how birds travel, including how things like bright city lights may affect them. The project is creating what researchers call an audio curtain across the country, giving scientists a better picture of bird populations and how we can help protect these incredible creatures. After days of careful monitoring and testing, there's good news for the Fort McKay community. The Do Not Consume Water Advisory has been lifted, meaning tap water is once again safe for everyone. Testing shows manganese levels have dropped below Health Canada's safety limits. The advisory was put in place on June 29th after extra sediment in the Ells River caused manganese levels to rise above Canadian guidelines. Residents using municipal water systems are encouraged to run their taps for 10 to 15 minutes before using the water. Also, don't forget to flush appliances that are connected to water, like the fridge, dispensers, and ice makers. Some temporary discoloration may still happen as crews are adjusting the treatment process, but the water does remain safe. And they said enhanced testing will continue to make sure that those levels stay where they need to be.
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0: Good morning, I'm Frank Reed. Let's get started with our positive word of the day.

Proverbs 17:22 says, "A cheerful heart is good medicine, but a crushed spirit dries up the bones." Well, we are always here to cheer you up every morning right here. And I will always remind you, don't stop praying. This is David Crowder.

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3: An infant loss resource that we provide at no cost to families who've experienced pregnancy and infant loss. We create hope boxes, which are just like a grief support box that has all kinds of items in it, like a pack of Kleenex or a little candle. But then we also include some literature that has to do with pregnancy loss. And we also include a Bible. And we have volunteers who highlight passages of scripture that have to do with hope. You know, fairly recently going to the long-term care facility, meeting with this lady who would literally carry this heartbreak with her entire life. You know, she had one photo of her daughter that had been taken. You could see that hurt and the pain that she was holding and carrying for so long. And so we were able to get a box to them. And now as she kind of faces the end of her life, kind of reconciling that in her own heart and mind. So if you're interested or you want to learn more, go to our website, hopeboxcanada.ca.
4: 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There was always a song that fit that circumstance.
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0: positive, uplifting UCB Radio. Carrie Jobe, and you are not alone. God is by your side. And hey, we are with you. We are cheering you on. We are by your side. Thank you. Thank you for allowing me to do life with you. I just love hanging out with you every morning. Thanks for being here. I'm Frank Reed with more of your favorites coming up, but let's get you and I updated once again and check in with Sarah Masters. Good morning, Sarah.
1: Hey, good morning, Frank. Here's what your family and friends may be talking about. Wildfire crews across Canada are staying busy, but there's a bit of encouraging news this season. Officials say while this year's wildfire season has been challenging, it has not reached the same level of destruction we saw in 2025. So far, about 3,100 wildfires have been reported across the country, with 796 currently active and 60 considered out of control. British Columbia remains one area of concern, with one wildfire forcing evacuation orders for about 150 properties and alerts for another 255. Forecasters are expecting warmer than normal temps in many parts of Canada through the next couple of months, so crews and officials are continuing to monitor conditions closely. As always, it's a good reminder to keep the families affected and the firefighters working on the front lines in our thoughts and prayers. Reality TV continues to capture the attention of viewers, and now Canada is getting even more involved. The popular show Summer House is getting a Canadian version set in Ontario's Muskoka Cottage Country, joining Canada Shore, which has already been renewed for a second season. While traditional TV is facing challenges getting people to stick with shows, reality programs are keeping audiences coming back almost every day. Much like live sports, these reality shows are becoming shared experiences. People are gathering together to watch, talk about the drama, and make it a part of their regular routine.
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4: Huh, I guess you're right. 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
0: Good morning, I'm Frank Reed. Here's our positive word of the day. Proverbs 17:22 says, "A cheerful heart is good medicine, but a crushed spirit dries up the bones." Wow. We are here to cheer you up every single morning with songs like this. Can we believe for it? Here is Cece Winans.

0: positive, uplifting UCB Radio. That's who you are to me. That is Chris Tomlin. I'm Frank Reed, and happy to be with you once again this morning, and happy on the National Day calendar. Makes me very happy today. Okay, it is World Kebab Day. If you like kebabs, today is your day. It's also National Kitten Day, a day dedicated to raising awareness for cat adoption and appreciating our feline friends. And now, the one that I've been waiting for. Ladies and gentlemen, we are eating French fries today. It is National French Fry Day. All right, where do you go for the best fries in Canada? Where do you go for the best fries? I like Five Guys fries. You know, they throw them in that bag and the grease sort of comes through the bag. Or, of course, it's got to be New York fries, don't you think? New York fries, get the loaded fries. Elaborate toppings like the beef chili cheese, the pulled pork, and the bacon double cheese. Or, of course, you can get poutine there. And, of course, you can get great hot dogs there. So, anyway, have French fries today for lunch. Oh, if there's something going on as far as food goes on the day calendar, you will hear it right here every morning at Positive Uplifting UCB Radio.
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1: 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Happy Friday. It feels good, doesn't it? I'm Frank Reed with more of your favorites coming up, but let's check in one more time with Sarah Masters. Good morning, Sarah. What's going on?
2: Hi, good morning, Frank. Here's what your family and friends may be talking about. A simple password can protect or expose a lot of personal information. The federal government has agreed to an $8.7 million settlement involving more than 47,000 Canadians whose information was accessed during cyber attacks on government websites, including the CRA in 2020. Hackers use stolen usernames and passwords from other websites to get into accounts, and in many cases applied for COVID-19 benefits, like CERB and CESB, using victims' identities. The settlement allows eligible Canadians to claim compensation depending on how they were affected, including time spent dealing with the issue, fraudulent claims, and some identity theft costs. The CRA says protecting Canadians' information remains a priority and that security measures have been strengthened since the breach. This is a good reminder for all of us to use unique passwords and turn on two-factor authentication whenever possible. And if you haven't updated your password in a while, this might be a great time to do that. That little backup camera in your vehicle can make a big difference when you're pulling out of a driveway or parking spot. Honda's recalling more than 32,000 Odyssey minivans, models from 2018 to 2020, because the rear view camera may stop displaying when the vehicle's put into reverse. Honda says it's an assembly issue that allows water into the camera, leading to corrosion and reduced visibility for drivers. So starting next month, owners of affected vehicles will be notified with instructions to visit a Honda dealer for a free replacement camera. You can also check Honda's recall information online or contact the company if you want to check if your vehicle's included.
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1: Good morning, I'm Frank Reed. Let's touch on our positive word of the day one more time this morning. Proverbs 17:22 says, "A cheerful heart is good medicine, but a crushed spirit dries up the bones." Well, hang around here for the cheerful vibes. Here is Kay Anthony. Good morning.

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Just remember, you are a living, breathing, walking testimony. This is Terrian. This

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Our friends The Color have a brand new song, and it is really, really good. It's called Heavenly Hope. I've got

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1: Positive uplifting UCB Radio for King and Country. God only knows what you've been through. God only knows what they say about you. Man, what a powerful song. It's your friend Frank Reed. Good morning. Hey, wanted to give you an update on my wife, Patty. Thank you so much for praying for her. She just wrapped up her final infusion appointment this past Tuesday. Praise God for that. And she's doing very, very well. A lot of fatigue the past couple of days, but that is normal and par for the course. But she's doing very, very well. Thank you so much for praying for her. She has a round of radiation coming up. And

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6: 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It's
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6: Every Tuesday for 8 years. It's not like a short thing. Like, yeah. It's just a commitment and people come and go, but it's like, it's always there. And when you open the word together, that opens the heart as well to one another. So then I followed as a submissive wife. Three years ago, I did one. I started one for women and we just met this morning before I came down. And the beautiful thing about opening the word and letting the word kind of wrestle in the context of a group is that vulnerability just happens.
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The timing of us receiving this call was amazing. We got this a few months before Easter, the perfect Easter song. I'd Do It Again. This is Andrew Rip.

0: Positive, uplifting UCB Radio, the latest from Josiah Queen, that is The Demons. With your friend Frank Reed, good morning, welcome into Friday morning. Well, for the past few years that I've been with you in the morning here at UCB Radio, every Friday I take just a moment to invite you to church this weekend. Now, if you're already plugged into a local church, high fives for you. Hope that you have wonderful services this weekend. However, if you are not going to that local church, could I encourage you to visit this weekend? Maybe you've experienced church hurt. I've been there. Could I encourage you to go back and try again? Maybe you've never been to church. Could I encourage you to walk through the uncomfortableness of it? And could I get you to visit this weekend? Got a couple of reasons why for you. One, there's something special about getting together with others and lifting our voices in song, in praise and worship. I can't sing, ask my wife. However, I try to make a joyful noise, but there's something very, very special about corporate worship. And then two, the pastor could say something when he does his sermon that could impact your life in a major way or could even change your life. But you have to be in a position to hear it. You have to be there. And then finally, there's something very powerful about being in community. We are going to go through things in this life. Been mentioning to you the past few weeks about, the journey that I'm on with my wife. The support of the local church and friends has just been overwhelmingly wonderful. Could I encourage you, don't go through life alone. Get to know others. Let others get to know you. And do life in community. It makes such a difference. And if you're involved in that local church, if you volunteer, if you're employed by a church, we are cheering you on. We hope that you have wonderful, meaningful services this weekend, that God would use you in an amazing way. All right? 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
2: It's Janita Naylor, and I'm the HopeBox Canada National Coordinator. So HopeBox Canada is a pregnancy and infant loss resource that we provide at no cost to families who've experienced pregnancy and infant loss. We create HopeBoxes, which are just like a grief support box that has all kinds of items in it, like a pack of Kleenex or a little candle. But then we also include some literature that has to do with pregnancy loss, and we also include a Bible. And we have volunteers who highlight passages of scripture that have to do with hope. You know, fairly recently going to the long-term care facility, meeting with this lady who had literally carried this heartbreak with her entire life. You know, she had one photo of her daughter that had been taken. You could see that hurt and the pain that she was holding and carrying for so long. And so we were able to get a box to them. And now as she kind of faces the end of her life, kind of reconciling that in her own heart and mind. So if you're interested or you want to learn more, go to our website, hopeboxcanada.ca.

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Our verse this morning was Proverbs 17:22. A cheerful heart is good medicine. Well, I've got the perfect song to cheer you up this morning. It is the latest from Toby Mac. Mr. Mac to the mic, please.

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I'm Frank Reed. I do love you for listening. Have a wonderful, wonderful day. Have a wonderful weekend. Sarah Masters is coming up next. I will see you bright and early Monday morning right here. Let me leave you with Your Love Awakens Me. It's Phil Wickham.

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Happy Friday. This is Peter Burton with Where Would I Be?

0: That's Mercy Me on Positive, uplifting UCB Radio. Hey, I'm Sarah Masters. One of the great things to do in the summer is head to the water. Whether it's the ocean, the lake, it is always a good time. But sometimes you can't get there. So next best thing, go to a movie theater and watch a movie that involves the ocean. If you didn't know, Disney's live action Moana is out in theaters. And so if you want to take the kids to see it, coming up next in the Plugged In Movie Review, they'll take a look at it and let you know if it's safe for the whole family.
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2: 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And there's a reason why Jesus said, it's better that I go so that I can send what my Father promised, and that's the Holy Spirit. That becomes my counselor, teacher. Therefore, he's my advocate. He's my comforter. I can go to him for everything that troubles me.
1: It is so amazing to think that we can truly walk and talk with God on a daily basis. 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

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Your positive word of the day is found in Proverbs 17, verse 22. A cheerful heart is good medicine, but a crushed spirit dries up the bones.

0: That's Lauren Daigle. Let it be a hallelujah on positive, uplifting UCB Radio. Hey, I'm Sarah Masters. We're fully into summer now, and I want to know what's on your summer bucket list this year. Is there something you want to accomplish, or is there something you need to do before summer's done to make it feel like summer? You can share over on the UCB Radio Facebook or Instagram pages. One friend shared that they're going to Noah's Ark Cafe in New Brunswick. I'd never heard of it, so I looked it up, and it looks like Noah's Ark. And they've got a little store, a little cafe that you can enjoy sandwiches and coffee. It looks really cool. So, I don't know, maybe I'll add that to my summer bucket list. If not for this year, maybe a road trip next year. Could be fun. This summer, I want to accomplish glamping. I haven't gone camping in a long time, and so that's what I'm doing. In fact, I'm going this weekend, and I'm really looking forward to it. It's in one of those really cool domes, and it's on the lake, so I can't wait to be able to watch the stars, hear the water lapping the shore. I think it's going to be fantastic. But let me know, what's on your summer bucket list? Head on over to UCB Radio's Facebook or Instagram page and let me know.
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3: This is Hope with God. I'm Andrew Palau. Have you felt trapped by circumstances beyond your control? Consider the story of Daniel from the Bible. This is God's ancient book of wisdom. Because of his faithfulness to God, jealous leaders plotted against Daniel and he was thrown into a den of lions. But Daniel didn't panic. He prayed and he trusted God. And that night, God miraculously shut the mouths of the lions, and Daniel emerged untouched. God had not only protected him, but also inspired faith in everyone else who witnessed this. And God is working like this even today. He may not always remove the danger, but He will walk with you through it. He gives courage when we feel afraid, and He strengthens us when we're weak. If you feel trapped or afraid, ask Him, God, I want to trust You. Protect me. Give me courage and help me to know You. Amen. Always remember, there is hope with God.
4: When Jesus was crucified, two other men were also crucified. But unlike Jesus, who had done nothing wrong, these two were paying for their crimes. One of them made fun of Jesus, but the other man, he believed Jesus Christ was God's Son. And Jesus promised that man he'd go to heaven, even though there was no time for him to clean up his act here. How could that be? Billy Graham.
5: He was saved by the sheer mercy and grace of God, not because he could get down from the cross and live a good life. The Bible teaches that God is a God of mercy, that no matter what sin anybody has ever committed in history, if we truly repent, God will forgive. He has to forgive because His Word says so.
4: No matter what you've done, God will forgive you if you turn your life over to Him. Discover how to do that at findpeacewithgod.net. That's findpeacewithgod.net. We're the Billy Graham Evangelistic Association. Short stories like the one you just heard are called Billy Graham Minutes. They're just one way the Billy Graham Evangelistic Association of Canada shares the message and love of Jesus Christ across our nation. 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

0: positive, uplifting UCB radio. That was Torrin Wells. I'm Sarah Masters. Maybe you like to play the game, how far can I go on one tank of gas? I played, and I took it a little too far. I let my gas tank get so low that the gas light came on. I was almost on empty, and naturally, I wasn't anywhere near a gas station. So when I finally pulled in to fill up, I had another problem. Apparently, during my panic, I just completely forgot what side my gas tank was on. But thankfully, the tiny arrow beside the gas pump symbol on my dash came to the rescue. And we actually have Jim Moylan to thank for that. He was a Ford engineer, and he had the same problem. I don't think he was trying to play the game, how far can I go? But he pulled up to a gas pump on the wrong side in the 1980s and thought, why don't cars just tell us where the fuel door is? And so he brought it forward, and Ford started to use his idea in 1989. And now that little arrow is in cars all around the world. So today, a little thank you to the tiny arrow we barely notice until the moment we really need it.
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2: God loves telling stories, and you know, there's a Bible full of history of the ways that God showed up for his people, you know, just in the nick of time, just when you thought all odds were stacked against you. He shows up and does miracles. He does the unthinkable. And you know, there's so many instances in my life where I can look back and say, he really has never ever failed me. And it's funny, because when you get in a situation and it's not looking so good, it's so easy for us to freak out and to say, God, where are you? Have you forgotten about me? And this song, Ain't No Way, is just all about that declaration. There's no way you're gonna let me down. You've been there for me time and time again. As I look back over my life, there's not one time that you failed me, and you're gonna show up for me now. And that's what Ain't No Way is all about.
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1: Your story has more power than you think. 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Rachel Faulkner Brown says healing often begins the moment you choose to share what God has done in your life.
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0: I admire his patience. The truth is, I am not a patient man. I once opened a cocoon and told the caterpillar to hurry up. Get that chrysalis stage over with. The caterpillar didn't know what a chrysalis was and just went back to sleep. A guy named Frank wasn't known for his patience. When his wife called, interrupting his busy day, Frank said, "Would you be brief and positive?" She paused, then cheerfully said, "Yes, Frank, the airbags in our new BMW work great." Ah, patience. It's a virtue we like to see in others. My dad used to say, "Patience is a virtue. Find it if you can. It's seldom found in woman, never found in man." I like to get things done in a hurry, which is not always good. You should never be in a hurry when cleaning out the dishwasher. I stabbed myself 4 times once with the same fork. You should never be in a hurry trimming toenails, cutting your daughter's hair, or when changing the oil in your car. I did this and forgot to put that little plug thingy back in the bottom of the engine. I ran a gallon of the finest Quaker State all over my driveway. Not fun. And I get impatient with my spiritual life, too. Lessons I thought I learned years ago, I have to learn again. I know God is at work, but it's slow going sometimes. Just last week, something went badly wrong with my computer, and when I rebooted the thing, all I saw was the blue screen of death. So I called my friend Mark, who is a genius in this department. He said he'd be over in a couple hours, so I sat there, irritated and impatient. There was a book beside my computer. You remember books, right? It was called The Bible, and suddenly it hit me, pick it up, read it, Calloway. So I did, and this is what I found just before Mark arrived to fix my computer. It's in the first chapter of Philippians, a little book near the end of the Bible. "And I am certain that God, who began the good work within you, will continue his work until it is finally finished on the day when Christ Jesus returns." When Ruth Bell Graham, wife of the famous evangelist Billy Graham, died, she was laid to rest in a simple plywood casket with a cross on the top. It was crafted by inmates at Louisiana State Penitentiary. It's an amazing story. But at the top of her tombstone is the Chinese character for righteousness, the same character that is on her father's gravestone. If you ever see her gravestone, it'll make you smile. While driving down the highway years ago, Ruth was forced to wait in a construction zone. I think we've all been there at one time or another, haven't we? Finally, able to resume her speed, she saw a sign, "End of construction. Thank you for your patience." With a smile, she thought to herself, "Those are the words I want on my tombstone." And so they are engraved there for all to see. I love that. I'm not sure what will try to steal your joy today. Life, kids, but let's stay faithful. Let's remember Philippians 1:6, "And I am certain that God, who began the good work within you, will continue his work until it is finally finished on the day when Christ Jesus returns." End of construction. Thank you for your patience.
1: 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Families, widows, the young and the old, often right in the middle of their everyday lives. 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Thank you from Laugh Again.
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It's found in Proverbs 17, verse 22. A cheerful heart is good medicine, but a crushed spirit dries up the bones.

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If you need some weekend prayer, you can always call our prayer line, 888-407-4094, and someone can pray with you right in your moment of need. Here's Zach Williams. Hey.

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3: Canada National Coordinator. So HopeBox Canada is a pregnancy and infant loss resource that we provide at no cost to families who've experienced pregnancy and infant loss. We create Hope Boxes, which are just like a grief support box that has all kinds of items in it, like a pack of Kleenex or a little candle. But then we also include some literature that has to do with pregnancy loss. And we also include a Bible. And we have volunteers who highlight passages of scripture that have to do with hope. You know, fairly recently going to the

0: long-term care facility meeting with this lady who had literally carried this heartbreak with her entire life. You know, she had one photo of her daughter that had been taken. You could see that hurt and the pain that she was holding and carrying for so long. And so we were able to get a box to them. And now as she kind of faces the end of her life, kind of reconciling that in her own heart and mind. So if you're interested or you want to learn more, go to our website, hopeboxcanada.ca.
1: 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I mean, those in the car may be dragging their feet and muttering complaint and propping sleepy eyes open or already planning post-service activities. Sometimes there isn't a sound in the car, it's just heavy tension. What happens in church is prepped by what is happening in the car. Psalm 122 expresses hope and anticipation as worshipers see the temple in the distance. It begins, "I was glad when they said to me, 'Let us go to the house of the Lord.'" With an attitude like that, you can imagine the spirit of celebration in the temple. Pardon me for saying, but when we complain that the Sunday service was flat and boring, maybe it's a reflection of what we brought into it. Remember, worship begins before we arrive at the gathering of God's people. For more biblical teaching from Back to the Bible Canada, listen anytime by visiting ucbradio.com/on-demand.
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I'm Sarah Masters. 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

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Life

0: That's Benjamin William Hastings with Blessing Offer on Positive Uplifting UCB Radio. I'm Sarah Masters, and I wanted to let you know, if you're looking for something a little slower and a little softer to watch, this might be right up your alley. It is the new Little House on the Prairie. And this one caught my attention because lately, a lot of what I've been reading has been set in the 1800s, and it's really made me appreciate just how difficult everyday life was back then. But the new show, of course, is a slightly softer version. And if you want to watch, it's now streaming on Netflix. It still follows the Ingalls family as they build a life on the frontier. And of course, the stories are centered around family, community, hope through life's challenges. I never watched the original series, but I think I might check this one out.
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0: Cece Winans that's worthy of it all on positive, uplifting UCB Radio. I'm Sarah Masters, and I hope your Friday's going well. Hang in there. Just keep going. Those are some great words of encouragement, because some days moving forward feels easy, and other days it feels like you're doing everything you can just to keep going. So I want to encourage you to read today's word for you today, because it's a reminder not to quit when things get difficult. It shares the story of a musician who kept going even when things started falling apart, literally. And it connects to Paul's words in Philippians about forgetting what's behind and pressing on toward what God has ahead. It's an encouraging reminder that perseverance doesn't always look perfect. Sometimes it's just looking like the next step. So you can read it in full. 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

good afternoon. I'm Sarah Masters. I hope you're having a great Friday. Just think, a couple more hours, the weekend will be here, so hang in there. This is Dani Gokey on Positive Uplifting UCB Radio.

0: That's for King and Country on Positive Uplifting UCB Radio. I'm Sarah Masters. Just in case you forgot, they have a new song out today. It's called What If I Told You. I just gave it a listen and it is so good. It's got a lot of great encouragement in it. So if you're needing that today, make sure you check it out. This is off of their upcoming album, which will be out September 18th, called The Most Beautiful Colors. It's a fantastic song.
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2: An infant loss resource that we provide at no cost to families who've experienced pregnancy and infant loss. We create hope boxes, which are just like a grief support box that has all kinds of items in it, like a pack of Kleenex or a little candle. But then we also include some literature that has to do with pregnancy loss. And we also include a Bible. And we have volunteers who highlight passages of scripture that have to do with hope. You know, fairly recently going to the long-term care facility, meeting with this lady who would literally carry this heartbreak with her entire life. You know, she had one photo of her daughter that had been taken. You could see that hurt and the pain that she was holding and carrying for

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2: Important. I'm Steve Douglas from Making Your Life Count, and Peter Greer talks about the power of collaboration, which is something we see in Jesus' own disciples.
3: 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Perhaps nowhere is that seen more than Matthew the tax collector and Simon the zealot. Their career was with the state, and you have individuals that were fighting against, and if any people should have been rivals, it would have been these two. But here they are at the same table with Jesus, and really this beautiful picture that Jesus is enough.
2: It's really important to realize that

0: 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But here they are at the same table with Jesus, and really this beautiful picture that Jesus is enough.
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I'm Sarah Masters. Enjoy the rest of your day. Have an amazing weekend, and I'll catch up with you on Monday. 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

0: Loving the outcome, louder, closer, deeper, on positive, uplifting UCB Radio. I'm Tracy Leek, and maybe the kids are getting ready to go off to camp. I was, you know, just kind of working, and we met some little kiddos who came in just to tour the radio station, and one little girl was like, I've been packed since May. She's going to leave next week, and her mom was, she said, I'm nervous. She's 10 years old, but boy, that's when you, remember summer camps, if you got to go? I mean, you met new friends, learned about Jesus. 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
3: Community needs presence, proximity, and permanence. So this idea of going, like, it's not just going to happen, like going to dinner once a quarter.
5: Right.
3: Like, so who in your life are you overlapping? So we had to get a little more deliberate, you know, as full nesters. We're like, what can we do in our community? So he started a men's Bible study every week. 50 guys. It's
5: great.
3: Every Tuesday for 8 years. It's not like a short thing. Like, yeah. It's just a commitment, and people come and go, but it's like, it's always there. And when you open the word together, that opens the heart as well to one another. So then I followed as a submissive wife. Like 3 years ago, I started one for women, and we just met this morning before I came down. And the beautiful thing about opening the word and letting the word kind of wrestle in the context of a group is that vulnerability just happens.
4: Hear more from Rebecca at familyminute.org.
6: Hey, I'm Season, and I'm a joy bringer. 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Yes, you. 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And I would like to help you do that. 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I'm Season, and I'm a joy bringer.
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0: Meet me in the valley. I'm Tracy Leak. I'm positive, uplifting UCB Radio. I don't want you to miss some of the special concerts that are going to be coming up. And here's the thing. 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
2: Throughout the course of his journey with God, Kyle Winkler has discovered a lot about faith. 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
3: 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What we are promised is that Jesus is the way to God and is the way to making us right and accepted with God and to receiving all of God's spiritual blessings for us.
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4: 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Meanwhile, Moana is a teen who senses a calling to the sea, in contrast to her fearful people. Together, they team up to find the lost heart of Tahiti and confront the ominous ocean entity, Taka. Some scenes might be a bit intense for little viewers. We also get suggestions of profanity, and Maui's chiseled physique feels more on display. But the story's biggest issue likely remains its Polynesian-inspired spirituality. Of course, there's still plenty of heroism and that great soundtrack, too. 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I'm Adam Holtz with the Plugged In Movie Review by Focus on the Family.
5: Selfishness is defined as lacking consideration for others and being overly concerned with one's own profit or pleasure. The root of the word is self. And when you consider sin and the devil's master plan to lure you away from what is righteous and good, it's no wonder that this inward focus is so

0: often used as a key strategy in temptation. What would it look like to turn your attention away from selfish gain and instead focus on what honors Christ? You don't have to be worried about gripping tightly to what is yours. Instead, when you release your grasp and place your needs entirely in God's hands, He will provide for you in ways you could have never imagined. Pause to ponder. What parts of your life are currently centered around your own interests and need to be shifted away from selfish motives?
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4: This is Hope with God. I'm Andrew Palau. Have you felt trapped by circumstances beyond your control? Consider the story of Daniel from the Bible. This is God's ancient book of wisdom. Because of his faithfulness to God, jealous leaders plotted against Daniel and he was thrown into a den of lions. But Daniel didn't panic. He prayed and he trusted God. And that night, God miraculously shut the mouths of the lions, and Daniel emerged untouched. God had not only protected him, but also inspired faith in everyone else who witnessed this. And God is working like this even today. He may not always remove the danger, but he will walk with you through it. He gives courage when we feel afraid, and he strengthens us when we're weak. If you feel trapped or afraid, ask him, God, I want to trust you. Protect me. Give me courage and help me to know you. Amen. Always remember, there is hope with God.
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0: positive, uplifting UCB Radio. Hi, I'm Sarah Masters. Here's what your family and friends may be talking about. A single tear could one day reveal more about what's happening inside the brain. Researchers have developed a tiny sensor that can detect chemicals in tears, including dopamine, a chemical connected to movement, emotions, motivation, and how we feel. Scientists hope this technology could eventually help doctors identify conditions like Parkinson's disease, depression, and schizophrenia earlier. Right now, measuring dopamine can involve blood tests or more invasive methods, but a tear sample could offer a much simpler approach. The research is still in the early stages and has only been tested using synthetic tears so far, but researchers say it could become another helpful tool in understanding and caring for brain health. The sounds of birds flying through the night sky are helping scientists learn more about migration across Canada. Two University of Windsor graduate students have created a first-of-its-kind network using 100 small audio recorders placed from Vancouver Island all the way to Newfoundland, including some people's backyards. The devices capture nighttime bird calls, and artificial intelligence helps sort through the recordings to identify different species and track their journeys. Researchers are also studying how things like bright city lights may affect migrating birds. The project is creating what scientists call an audio curtain across Canada, giving researchers clearer pictures of bird populations and helping us understand how to better protect these amazing creatures.
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0: was Toby Mac, edge of my seat on positive, uplifting UCB radio. I'm Tracy Leak. 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And you're thinking, oh, we got a long time. Not really. and it feels like time's slipping away. I don't know if I'm the only one.
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4: 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Canadians' average bedtime is 10:06 p.m. 20% of Canadians are very early risers, waking between 3 a.m. and 6 a.m. 15% are true night owls. Their bedtime is between midnight and 3 a.m. Most people sleep through life, unaware of God's presence and love. They live with no sense of the eternal, no desire for anything other than living life day by day, looking forward to the weekend or the next vacation. The Apostle Paul reminds the Christians at Thessalonica that they need to be awake to the goodness of God and His presence in their lives and their world. In 1 Thessalonians 5:6, he writes, "So then, let us not be like others who are asleep, but let us be awake and sober." Paul had just reminded these believers that they were children of the day. The light of Christ fills their hearts and their lives. He calls them to be awake to the presence of God and to the opportunities that God gives them, gives us, every day. Being awake calls us to living in a posture of expectation, able to tune in to God's voice and His Spirit. It's noticing the moments He places before us, opportunities to encourage, to forgive, to love. It's recognizing the unseen battles and the quiet work He's doing in our hearts and the hearts around us. I'm Bob Beasley, and these have been Words from the Heart.
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6: 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And people are like, what song is UCB? Do you want to hear more? 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

0: 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I'm Tracy Leak, and I don't want you to miss anything this summer. 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It just changes as they grow. 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

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Here's Lauren Daigle. Let it be a hallelujah.

0: 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Hi, I'm Sarah Masters, and here's what your family and friends may be talking about. It can be surprisingly easy to lose track of time while scrolling, and that's exactly what European regulators are taking aim at. The European Union says Meta, the company behind Facebook and Instagram, needs to change design features like infinite scrolling and autoplay videos, arguing they can encourage compulsive use and may affect users' physical and mental health, especially teens. The EU says parents' screen time controls can also be difficult to use or too easy for young people to bypass. Meta has a chance to respond before a final decision is made, and the company says it's already introduced teen accounts with built-in protections, including nighttime scrolling restrictions and daily screen time limits. While the case is unfolding in Europe, it's another reminder for all of us that healthy habits with technology don't happen by accident. Sometimes the best break from the screen is the one that we choose to take. A password can unlock a lot more than just an account. It can unlock your personal information. The federal government has agreed to pay $8.7 million to settle a class action lawsuit involving more than 47,000 Canadians whose personal information was accessed during a series of cyber attacks on government websites, including the CRA, in 2020. Hackers use stolen usernames and passwords from other sites to break into accounts and, in many cases, applied for COVID-19 benefits in the victims' names. The settlement, recently approved by a federal court judge, allows eligible Canadians to claim compensation based on how they were affected, including lost time, fraudulent benefit claims, and certain identity theft costs. The CRA says protecting personal information remains a top priority and has strengthened its security since the breach. This is also a good reminder that using a different password for each account and turning on two-factor authentication whenever you can go a long way toward protecting your information.
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0: 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I'm Tracy Leak. Seems like summertime is the perfect time to try something new or get started on a project. So my best friend from college came to visit, and we're busy. You know, kids, we got it. You know, it's what it is. And she said, you know, she was trying to pick up some hobbies, so she bought this little kit for paint by number. And, you know, it was supposed to be this beautiful picture of a vase with flowers in it. And she was like, I painted like three of the flowers. And she realized she needed readers. And she was like, I don't think that's working for my good.
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2: So HopeBox Canada is a pregnancy and infant loss resource that we provide at no cost to families who've experienced pregnancy and infant loss. We create HopeBoxes, which are just like a grief support box that has all kinds of items in it, like a pack of Kleenex or a little candle. But then we also include some literature that has to do with pregnancy loss. And we also include a Bible. And we have volunteers who highlight passages of scripture that have to do with hope. You know, fairly recently going to the long-term care facility, meeting with this lady who had literally carried this heartbreak with her entire life. You know, she had one photo of her daughter that had been taken. You could see that her

0: facility meeting with this lady who had literally carried this heartbreak with her entire life. You know, she had one photo of her daughter that had been taken. You could see that hurt and the pain that she was holding and carrying for so long. And so we were able to get a box to them. And now as she kind of faces the end of her life, kind of reconciling that in her own heart and mind. So if you're interested or you want to learn more, go to our website, hopeboxcanada.ca.
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2: Hey, I'm Season, and I'm a joy bringer. 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Yes, you. And He did it so you could know real love and freedom. 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And I would like to help you do that. 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And let me introduce you to joy today. I'm Season, and I'm a joy bringer.
3: A friend of mine says he does not feel old. He said, I don't feel anything until noon, and then it's time for my nap.
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3: A kid was standing all by himself at the end of an escalator. A sales lady asked, Are you okay? Are you lost? No, ma'am, he replied. I'm fine. I'm just waiting for my chewing gum to come back. I admire his patience. The truth is, I am not a patient man. I once opened a cocoon and told the caterpillar to hurry up. Get that chrysalis stage over with. The caterpillar didn't know what a chrysalis was and just went back to sleep. A guy named Frank wasn't known for his patience. When his wife called, interrupting his busy day, Frank said, Would you be brief and positive? She paused, then cheerfully said, Yes, Frank, the airbags in our new BMW work great. Ah, patience. It's a virtue we like to see in others. My dad used to say, Patience is a virtue. Find it if you can. It's seldom found in woman, never found in man. I like to get things done in a hurry, which is not always good. You should never be in a hurry when cleaning out the dishwasher. I stabbed myself 4 times once with the same fork. You should never be in a hurry trimming toenails, cutting your daughter's hair, or when changing the oil in your car. I did this and forgot to put that little plug thingy back in the bottom of the engine. I ran a gallon of the finest Quaker State all over my driveway. Not fun. And I get impatient with my spiritual life, too. Lessons I thought I learned years ago, I have to learn again. I know God is at work, but it's slow going sometimes. Just last week, something went badly wrong with my computer, and when I rebooted the thing, all I saw was the blue screen of death. So I called my friend Mark, who is a genius in this department. He said he'd be over in a couple hours, so I sat there, irritated and impatient. There was a book beside my computer. You remember books, right? It was called The Bible, and suddenly it hit me, pick it up, read it, Calloway. So I did. And this is what I found just before Mark arrived to fix my computer. It's in the first chapter of Philippians, a little book near the end of the Bible. And I am certain that God, who began the good work within you, will continue His work until it is finally finished on the day when Christ Jesus returns. When Ruth Bell Graham, wife of the famous evangelist Billy Graham, died, she was laid to rest in a simple plywood casket with a cross on the top. It was crafted by inmates at Louisiana State Penitentiary. It's an amazing story. But at the top of her tombstone is the Chinese character for righteousness, the same character that is on her father's gravestone. If you ever see her gravestone, it'll make you smile. While driving down the highway years ago, Ruth was forced to wait in a construction zone. I think we've all been there at one time or another, haven't we? Finally, able to resume her speed, she saw a sign, End of construction, thank you for your patience. With a smile, she thought to herself, "Those are the words I want on my tombstone." And so they are engraved there for all to see. I love that. I'm not sure what will try to steal your joy today. Life, kids, work. But let's stay faithful. Let's remember Philippians 1:6. "And I am certain that God, who began the good work within you, will continue his work until it is finally finished on the day when Christ Jesus returns." End of construction. Thank you for your patience.
4: 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Because of you, this ministry can carry on for another year, sharing the hope that's been changing lives for nearly 2,000 years. Thank you from Laugh Again.
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0: positive, uplifting UCB Radio. Good evening, I'm Sarah Masters. Here's what your family and friends may be talking about. Canada will have someone to cheer for in a Wimbledon final this weekend. Ottawa's Gabriela Dabrowski and her Brazilian partner Luiza Stefani are headed to the Women's Doubles Championship after a straight sets 7-5, 6-3 semifinal win. The second-seeded duo hasn't dropped a single set during the tournament and already has three tournament titles this season. They'll play for the Wimbledon Trophy on Sunday, giving Canadian tennis fans another exciting reason to tune in. Wildfire season is keeping crews busy across Canada, but there's some encouraging news. Officials say this year's fire season has been challenging, but it hasn't reached the devastating scale of last year. So far this year, about 3,100 fires have been reported, with 796 currently active and 60 burning out of control. One of the biggest concerns is in BC, where an out-of-control wildfire has forced evacuation orders for about 150 properties, with another 255 on alert. Forecasters say much of Canada could see hotter than normal weather through July and August, so officials are continuing to watch conditions closely. While this season is still considered manageable, it's another reminder to keep the people, families, and fire crews on the front lines in our thoughts and prayers.
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1: Hey, what's up? My name is Brant. Producer Sherry is here. I tend to be skeptical about things. It's just my natural way of being and kind of how I was raised and stuff. And I mention that because if you're somebody who is skeptical, maybe even skeptical about Jesus, I want to talk to you about that. We'll talk about it here coming up.

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1: I can honestly tell you, and I know people say religious stuff all the time, and sometimes it can, you wonder, do they really mean it? I wonder that sometimes. But I honestly do trust God. I trust his character. So I don't understand why certain things are allowed to happen, et cetera, et cetera, et cetera. I trust his character that in the end we'll go, oh, okay, all right, that was worth it. That was good. That was better than worth it. Trust him. But even as I say I trust him, it's not blind. The whole trust thing, if you learn to trust the Lord, you trust his character, it's based on some evidence in your own life is what happens over time. Like you start to trust him, and then you have a relationship with him, and then you see him come through repeatedly. And I have, in ways that are very difficult to explain otherwise. So it's a trust that's actually based on my rationality.
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1: It should be like a trending topic, but not all the truly important things go viral or get attention. People who follow Jesus are at work, and the results are breathtaking. Cure International Children's Hospitals, I hope you've heard of them, but if you haven't, you should. They do world-class surgeries for kids who otherwise would never have access to something like that. It's all done in the name of Jesus, and the cost to the families, well, there is none. People like you and me pick up the tab. So guess how many surgeries Cure did in the last year? Maybe 200? 2,000? 5,000? The answer? More than 21,000. All in the name of Jesus. Kids dancing and playing. Moms and dads crying tears of joy. It is so good. Love to have you be a part of this if you're not already. If you want more info, it's so simple. Just go online. Great website. It's cure.org. And just see what's happening that's good. Cure.org.
2: 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Hi, I'm Steve Douglas for Making Your Life Count. And Paula describes what she's discovered through this process.
3: I realized that I didn't know who I was outside of doing and achieving and accomplishing and just chasing after something. 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
1: I think the whole 250th birthday of the United States is a huge deal.
0: Yeah, it's been. Yeah.
1: There are other birthdays I don't want to totally lose sight of.
0: Such as?
1: The Caesar salad just turned 102 years old, and that is a huge part of my life.
0: I know that you love Caesar salads.
1: I do.
0: I don't know that we would put it on par with the country.
1: No, we wouldn't.
0: Okay.
1: No, but I don't want to just lose it.
0: Oh, I understand what
1: right.
0: you're saying.
1: Right. Well, yeah. it just act like it never happened. So it was invented 102 years ago, almost to the day.
0: Yes.
1: And it has been determined the perfect food, the perfect dish.
0: By whom?
1: The greatest recipe to originate from the Americas.
0: By
1: the International Society of Epicures in Paris.
0: Oh.
1: And that's, I've never heard of them before now, but I think that's a pretty big deal.
0: Real?
1: I think.
0: Is it because you eat it daily?
1: Mm-hmm.
0: Oh, okay.
1: But it's really good.
0: It is.
1: And they're in Paris, and that's an international society.
0: Yeah. Okay. Well, happy birthday, Caesar salad.

0: Maybe this will surprise you.
1: Even Brant and Sherry will admit, sometimes it's just silly.
2: What?
1: Hey, that might be just what you need.
0: Yeah.
1: Refreshingly odd. Oddly refreshing. 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
4: 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Shouldn't be living.

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1: Maybe you are a skeptical person. I tend to be as well. Maybe you are like, yeah, I don't know about this God thing. I don't know if I can trust the Lord. I don't know about this Jesus thing. I understand being skeptical. Being skeptical literally means, I guess in the original language, I guess it's Greek or something, but it's like, it means to view from a distance. Mm. You're always watching from a distance. And that can have some value. But can I encourage you, somebody who shares your skeptical bent, to move closer? The Lord doesn't force himself on anybody. Nobody does he ever. You don't see Jesus doing that. You don't see the Lord in the Bible ever forcing himself. So you're going to have to like reach out to him, is I guess what I'm saying. He's there. He says if you cry out for him, he'll answer. He'll be there. And I mean for you to actually start to trust him and take a step toward him.
2: When we slow down enough to think about it, prayer is the most incredible thing.
3: We can talk to God and he hears us.
2: Then he works in our hearts to bring about change in our world.
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4: 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So guess how many surgeries Cure did in the last year? Maybe 200, 2,000, 5,000? The answer? More than 21,000. All in the name of Jesus. Kids dancing and playing, moms and dads crying tears of joy. It is so good. 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If you want more info, it's so simple. Just go online. 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And just see what

0: 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Cure.org.
1: He was wounded for our transgressions, our sins, and bruised for our iniquities.
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1: The label on the bottle doesn't determine what's inside the bottle. There's a lot of false labeling that goes on. Watch out for hypocrites. Watch out for wolves in sheep's clothing. Alertness is the awareness of what is taking place around me in order to have a good response, a proper response. All we, like sheep, have gone astray. So genuine Christianity requires the lordship, mastering of Jesus over our lives.
2: If you don't yet know Jesus as the Lord of your life,

0: 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Every time I went through a horrible ordeal, a song came on. You guys played a song exactly identical time. And I thank the Lord for that because he was so wonderful.
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1: Okay, advance warning. My name is Brant, by the way. I'm a shock jock.
2: Are you okay?
1: Yeah, I'm sorry. Just choking a little bit.
2: Sound like you shocked yourself for
1: I
2: a
1: did.
2: Second. Yeah, okay.
1: So that would be shocking too if I just started choking. But that wasn't where I was going with this.
2: Okay.
1: What I was going with is I shock people with information that's like, what? Right. No way. Mm-hmm. I had never thought about that. That's what people say.
2: Sure. Yeah, yeah.
1: What?
2: That's what they say to you.
1: Yeah, and that builds the audience.
2: Because then they go and tell other people.
1: Right. I feel like, where did you hear that? Oh, Brant Hanson's show. Check this out.
2: Mm-hmm.
1: Scientists now think we have research that says that your dog can tell when you're coming home because of the smell in the house. Like they smell us, you know?
2: Yes, yes.
1: And so if you have a regular routine, there's like that disperses over the day.
2: Right.
1: And so as that disperses to a certain level, that's the level that they are like, he's going to be home soon. Or she's going to be home soon. Right. So they have a...
2: Mm. Okay.
1: Pretty interesting, isn't it? Yeah, it's true. It's true, though. Kind of shocking. It's like a clock for them.
2: The smell is a clock for them.
1: Okay. The smell is a clock for them. That's what I was trying to say. That's all I was trying to say. The smell is a clock for them. There's been so many.

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